Most of us tired and hungry, and few of us knowing why. Shine on, and just keep the feeling strong.

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Don't worry. It will soon pass, whatever it is. Don't worry, be happy.

NDR 1 Welle Nord. Girl, she buys her dreams. It's a rich world behind the scenes. Green eyes, they tell it all. The most she

0: 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Wait for me to come home.
1: NDR 1, Welle Nord.